on the island. In the back room, she was everybody's darling. But she never lost her head, even when she was given head. She says, hey babe, take a walk on the wild side. Said, hey babe, take a walk on the wild side. 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

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A hustle here and a hustle there. New York City is the place where they said, hey babe, take a walk on the wild.

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2: A major incident's been declared by Police Scotland as crews battle a wildfire in the Cairngorms National Park for an 11th day. Around 650 residents in the village of Methybridge were evacuated after a day of strong winds aggravated conditions. First Minister John Swinney, who last night chaired an emergency response meeting, has urged people to avoid the area. Two key figures of protest group Unite the Clans are facing multiple charges relating to disturbances. Father and son duo John Hall Sr. and Jr. are accused of breaching the peace and placing children in a state of fear and alarm during demonstrations in Aberdeen. Hall Sr., who was arrested during a protest on Wednesday night, appeared in court yesterday. An arrest warrant was issued for his 27-year-old son. Supporters claim the timing of Hall Sr.'s arrest was an effort to silence them. We are being reminded what to do if we get into difficulty in Scottish waters, as today marks World Drowning Prevention Day. RNLI Water Safety Delivery Support for Scotland, Iona, explains what cold water shock is so we can be prepared in case it happens to us.
3: When anybody, even if you're an experienced swimmer, you enter the water, and if the water temperature is less than 15 degrees Celsius, so that's like half of a swimming pool temperature, your body's going to go into cold water shock. That means you're going to get an increase in heart rate, blood pressure will also increase, and your breathing rate will massively increase as well.
2: And this weekend, Murray residents will be able to see four Typhoon jets taking part in a special low flypast from RAF Lossiemouth. It'll take place this afternoon, with the fighter planes scheduled to take off at around 1 p.m.
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2: Cloudy with rain showers across the northeast this morning. Some brighter spells to come. Highs of 17 Celsius. I'm Callum Wright. 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
2: Welcome back to Costa Coffee's Iced Coffee Forecast, here to update you on the week ahead. Today, there'll be unexpected adventures moving in from the east, with high chances of bumping into friends and conversations that go on longer than planned. Later this week, expect a refreshing iced coffee, made for picnics with picky bits and nowhere to be until six. Because whatever the weather, with a Costa iced coffee made with heart in hand, the summer moments we love last. Costa Iced Coffee, made for summer.
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2: A major incident's been declared by Police Scotland as crews battle a wildfire in the Cairngorms National Park for an 11th day. Around 650 residents in the village of Methybridge were evacuated after a day of strong winds aggravated conditions. First Minister John Swinney, who last night chaired an emergency response meeting, has urged people to avoid the area. Two key figures of protest group Unite the Clans are facing multiple charges relating to disturbances. Father and son duo John Hall Sr. and Jr. are accused of breaching the peace and placing children in a state of fear and alarm during demonstrations in Aberdeen. Hall Sr., who was arrested during a protest on Wednesday night, appeared in court yesterday. An arrest warrant was issued for his 27-year-old son. Supporters claim the timing of Hall Sr.'s arrest was an effort to silence them. We are being reminded what to do if we get into difficulty in Scottish waters, as today marks World Drowning Prevention Day. RNLI Water Safety Delivery Support for Scotland, Iona, explains what cold water shock is so we can be prepared in case it happens to us.
3: When anybody, even if you're an experienced swimmer, you enter the water and if the water temperature is less than 15 degrees Celsius, so that's like half of a swimming pool temperature, your body's going to go into cold water shock. That means you're going to get an increase in heart rate, blood pressure will also increase, and your breathing rate will massively increase as well.
2: And this weekend, Moray residents will be able to see four Typhoon jets taking part in a special low flypast from RAF Lossiemouth. It'll take place this afternoon, with the fighter planes scheduled to take off at around 1 p.m.
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0: Weather.
2: Cloudy with rain showers across the northeast this morning. Some brighter spells to come. Highs of 17 Celsius. I'm Callum Wright. 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
2: Nethy Bridge residents have been evacuated after police declared a major incident in the Cairngorms. A small army of officers descended on the terrified community as emergency services battle a huge wildfire in the area. The declaration comes after worsening weather conditions caused the blaze to spread towards Nethy Bridge. Roads into the village have also been closed. The father and son duo at the heart of protest group Unite the Clans are facing multiple charges relating to their demonstrations in Aberdeen. John Hall Sr. and his son, John Hall Jr., are accused of breaching the peace and placing children in a state of fear and alarm on multiple occasions earlier this month. A warrant's been issued for Hall Jr.'s arrest, but the timing of Hall Sr.'s detainment has raised eyebrows among supporters, who claim it's an attempt to silence them. To football now. Aberdeen are hoping to make it 4 wins from 4 in the Premier Sports Cup as they host Celtic Hearts at Pittodrie today. The Dons are searching for a victory to seal top seeding in the next round. Boss Stephen Robinson tells Red TV he's pleased with the progress his squad are making.
3: There's still lots of work to do, of course. It does take a little bit of time to gel and bed together. The atmosphere around the club, which I've spoken about, is completely changed. And there's a way going forward. You know, people are, I always say, if it doesn't make the boat go forward, don't do it. And people are now trying to push that boat forward in the same direction.
2: And finally, we'll be able to see 4 Typhoon jets taking part in a special low flypast from RAF Lossiemouth in Moray. It's due to take place this afternoon, with the fighter jets scheduled to take off at around 1 p.m.
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2: Cloudy with rain showers across the northeast this morning. Some brighter spells to come. Highs of 17 Celsius. I'm Callum Wright. 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
2: Nethy Bridge residents have been evacuated after police declared a major incident in the Cairngorms. A small army of officers descended on the terrified community as emergency services battle a huge wildfire in the area. The declaration comes after worsening weather conditions caused the blaze to spread towards Nethy Bridge. Roads into the village have also been closed. The father and son duo at the heart of protest group Unite the Clans are facing multiple charges relating to their demonstrations in Aberdeen. John Hall Sr. and his son, John Hall Jr., are accused of breaching the peace and placing children in a state of fear and alarm on multiple occasions earlier this month. A warrant's been issued for Hall Jr.'s arrest, but the timing of Hall Sr.'s detainment has raised eyebrows among supporters, who claim it's an attempt to silence them. To football now. Aberdeen are hoping to make it 4 wins from 4 in the Premier Sports Cup as they host Celtic Hearts at Pittodrie today. The Dons are searching for a victory to seal top seeding in the next round. Boss Stephen Robinson tells Red TV he's pleased with the progress his squad are making.
3: There's still lots of work to do, of course. It does take a little bit of time to gel and bed together. The atmosphere around the club, which I've spoken about, is completely changed. And there's a way going forward. You know, people are, I always say, if it doesn't make the boat go forward, don't do it. And people are now trying to push that boat forward in the same direction.
2: And finally, we'll be able to see 4 Typhoon jets taking part in a special low flypast from RAF Lossiemouth in Moray. It's due to take place this afternoon, with the fighter jets scheduled to take off at around 1 p.m.
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2: Cloudy with rain showers across the northeast this morning. Some brighter spells to come. Highs of 17 Celsius. I'm Callum Wright. 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
2: Residents living in the path of the Cairngorms wildfire remain on edge after a compulsory evacuation of more homes was ordered this morning. Overnight rain brought some hope, but locals warned it wasn't enough to slow the blaze. The fire service continues to ask us to avoid the area as it pleads for plant machinery to support the ongoing multi-agency response. Meanwhile, First Minister John Swinney said all resources that can be deployed are being deployed to tackle one of Scotland's biggest wildfire emergencies in recent years. Two key figures of protest group Unite the Clans are facing multiple charges relating to disturbances. Father and son duo John Hall Sr. and Jr. are accused of breaching the peace and placing children in a state of fear and alarm during demonstrations in Aberdeen earlier this month. Only Hall Sr., who was arrested during a protest on Wednesday night, appeared in court yesterday. An arrest warrant was issued for his 27-year-old son. Supporters have criticised the timing of Hall Sr.'s arrest, claiming it was an effort to silence them. And as today marks World Drowning Prevention Day, we are being urged to know the Water Safety Code before venturing in for a swim or a paddle. Iona is the RNLI's Water Safety Delivery Support for Scotland. She warns us of the dangers of cold water temperatures in case we're thinking about jumping in.
3: Our water around the UK is an average of 12 degrees Celsius. So effectively all year round, in most bodies of water, you're going to get cold water shock. So it's just something that we want everybody to be aware of and to remember to float and share it with your loved ones.
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0: Weather.
2: It's still overcast in the northeast with some showers, but sunnier spells to come. Highs of 18 Celsius. I'm Callum Wright. You're up to date on Original 106.
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0: 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I'll be

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2: Residents living in the path of the Cairngorms wildfire remain on edge after a compulsory evacuation of more homes was ordered this morning. Overnight rain brought some hope, but locals warned it wasn't enough to slow the blaze. The fire service continues to ask us to avoid the area as it pleads for plant machinery to support the ongoing multi-agency response. Meanwhile, First Minister John Swinney said all resources that can be deployed are being deployed to tackle one of Scotland's biggest wildfire emergencies in recent years. Two key figures of protest group Unite the Clans are facing multiple charges relating to disturbances. Father and son duo John Hall Sr. and Jr. are accused of breaching the peace and placing children in a state of fear and alarm during demonstrations in Aberdeen earlier this month. Only Hall Sr., who was arrested during a protest on Wednesday night, appeared in court yesterday. An arrest warrant was issued for his 27-year-old son. Supporters have criticised the timing of Hall Sr.'s arrest, claiming it was an effort to silence them. And as today marks World Drowning Prevention Day, we are being urged to know the water safety code before venturing in for a swim or a paddle. Iona is the RNLI's water safety delivery support for Scotland. She warns us of the dangers of cold water temperatures in case we're thinking about jumping in.
3: Our water around the UK is an average of 12 degrees Celsius. So effectively all year round, in most bodies of water, you're going to get cold water shock. So it's just something that we want everybody to be aware of and to remember to float and share it with your loved ones.
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2: It's still overcast in the northeast with some showers, but sunnier spells to come. Highs of 18 Celsius. I'm Callum Wright. 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
2: More evacuations have taken place in the Cairngorms this morning due to a wildfire. Police say residents in a small number of properties near the estate of Dorback Lodge have been told to leave, following evacuations around Nethybridge village last night. The Scottish Fire and Rescue Service is continuing to ask us to avoid the affected area. It is also appealing for plant machinery to support the ongoing multi-agency response. We're being reminded to know what to do if we get into difficulty in Scottish waters, as today marks World Drowning Prevention Day. RNLI Water Safety Delivery Support for Scotland, Iona, explains what cold water shock is so we can be prepared in case it happens to us.
3: When anybody, even if you're an experienced swimmer, you enter the water, and if the water temperature is less than 15 degrees Celsius, so that's like half of a swimming pool temperature, your body's going to go into cold water shock. That means you're going to get an increase in heart rate, blood pressure will also increase, and your breathing rate will massively increase as well.
2: In football, Aberdeen go in search of a fourth straight Premier Sports Cup win today as they welcome Kelty Hearts to Pittodrie. Speaking to Red TV, boss Stephen Robinson says they're determined to end the group stages on a high.
4: We're looking for an improvement every single time, and there's things that we can be better up on. Pittodrie's pitch is no excuses for not moving the ball. We need to move it quickly, and now we're looking to finish off four wins out of four and hopefully be seeded.
2: And finally, Faye Rogers reckons family support fired her to an emotional Commonwealth Games gold. The Aberdeen ace stormed to a stunning triumph in her SM10 200 metres individual medley event. Fellow Aberdonian Tony Shaw finished fifth in the race.
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2: It's still overcast in the northeast with some showers, but sunnier spells to come. Highs of 18 Celsius. I'm Callum Wright. You're up to date on Original 106.
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2: More evacuations have taken place in the Cairngorms this morning due to a wildfire. Police say residents in a small number of properties near the estate of Dorback Lodge have been told to leave, following evacuations around Nethybridge village last night. The Scottish Fire and Rescue Service is continuing to ask us to avoid the affected area. It is also appealing for plant machinery to support the ongoing multi-agency response. We're being reminded to know what to do if we get into difficulty in Scottish waters, as today marks World Drowning Prevention Day. RNLI Water Safety Delivery Support for Scotland, Iona, explains what cold water shock is so we can be prepared in case it happens to us.
3: When anybody, even if you're an experienced swimmer, you enter the water, and if the water temperature is less than 15 degrees Celsius, so that's like half of a swimming pool temperature, your body's going to go into cold water shock. That means you're going to get an increase in heart rate, blood pressure will also increase, and your breathing rate will massively increase as well.
2: In football, Aberdeen go in search of a fourth straight Premier Sports Cup win today as they welcome Kelty Hearts to Pittodrie. Speaking to Red TV, boss Stephen Robinson says they're determined to end the group stages on a high.
4: We're looking for an improvement every single time, and there's things that we can be better up on. Pittodrie's pitch is no excuses for not moving the ball. We need to move it quickly, and now we're looking to finish off four wins out of four and hopefully be seeded.
2: And finally, Faye Rogers reckons family support fired her to an emotional Commonwealth Games gold. The Aberdeen ace stormed to a stunning triumph in her SM10 200 metres individual medley event. Fellow Aberdonian Tony Shaw finished fifth in the race.
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2: It's still overcast in the northeast with some showers, but sunnier spells to come. Highs of 18 Celsius. I'm Callum Wright. 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

0: Okay, seven stops to write this best man speech. Hi, I'm Liam. And I've got nothing. Stop funny.
1: Funny's good.
0: Ibiza. He'd never forgive me.
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0: Ugh, cringe. Come on. That's it.
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